0: we can make you feel nostalgic for the 60s.
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1: In your car, trying to stay out of trouble in your audible bubble. Would that be it? How about early in the morning right now? Here's a bouncy song from Vanity Fair.

And then we got Stan. Stan said, Shotgun, just want to thank you yesterday for the shout out. It was great talking to you and Flash. And I've got some paintings that I'm going to send to you. By the way, I'm also going to send you some photos of the layout that my sons and I built in our garage. Also, I got some photos of my family working on the railroad. As you know, I was a railroad engineer. Yes, I do know that, Stan. And I'll be anxiously awaiting their arrival. Keep on playing that favorite music of ours, just keeping it alive. Well, since you're going to send me some pictures of you working on the railroad and you saw the big boy, how about me playing the big boy's whistle? I'm getting a lot of requests for just the whistle.

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0: 60s gold.
1: And I got this email from Jack, who said he was listening to Flash Phelps. And Flash was saying that, you know, when the Beatles were looking for a record company to come to America, the first record company they went to have their songs was Decca Records. And Decca Records rejected the Beatles in favor of the Tremolos. And Jack wanted to know what was the first song that Decca heard from the Beatles that got them not to choose them. Well, I looked that up for you, and the song was Bésame.

Jack said, he says, is the person still around from that company? I want to find out the person's name at Decca Records. And so you'd like to hear something by the Beatles that Decca gave up. Well, how about this one right here? How about Back in the USSR? Here you go, Jack.

you can visit his star on the Hollywood Walk of Fame. He's Shotgun Tom Kelly, playing and digging all 60s hits on 60s Gold.

Tom from Dion, Shotgun Tom right here on 7360's Gold, Ruby Baby, man. So many hits that he gave us and we love them. And you know, that's what we play around here, man. All I want to do is play the hits, as you know. And if you got a request, if you got a birthday, you got an anniversary, you got a little story to tell me, I would love to hear about it at ShotgunTomKelly.com. Click on that contact word when you get to my website and then just start telling me what you want to hear. I mean, you know, if you want to hear some Bobby Vinton, I could play Mr. Lonely.

Talk about a psychedelic summer. 1968 was all flowers and love beads. Dave Heffel here. 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
0: And this email came in from Kathy, and she said, you know, Shotgun, I love the song, I Who Have Nothing. Now, I know Tom Jones does that song, and he does a very good job. But the one that brings back memories for me, and the one I want to hear tonight, if you got it, is by Terry Knight and the Pack. I have it, and you're going to get it.
2: You know, everybody, no matter who they are, and no matter how different they might be, always runs across the same problem at least once. And that's the problem of love. And maybe just once in your life, you're gonna fall in love with somebody so bad, and it's gonna be somebody that don't need you at all. Somebody that's got everything in the world there is to have, and you got nothing.

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And when you're all alone, you're

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1: Hey, you know what I hear? I hear a lot of you folks say that when you tune in SiriusXM 60s Gold on Channel 73, it tends to build you up and make you feel good. Well, that's what we're all about. Here's the follow.

0: And I didn't get a call from Freddie the next day. I was worried. So I called his house, and there was no answer. Finally, his sister, Mary Lou, called me and said that Freddie had passed away. She was in disbelief, too. So we're all in disbelief, Ben. We're with you. But he did record a jingle for all of us, promoting his new song. And you said you want to hear Abigail Beecher. Well, I got it for you right now. So here we go with Abigail Beecher after I play my jingle that he recorded for us.
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You didn't even want me around. 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
0: I'm looking for more email. I invite you to, you know, get a hold of me at shotguntomkelly.com. Click on that contact word. Start telling me what you want to hear. And if you get it in early enough, I'll get it on tomorrow, okay? But you got to get it in early, all right? Anyway, Ray, here, Rick loves Gene Pitney, he says. And he knows that Gene Pitney's signature song is 24 Hours from Tulsa. But he'd like to hear another one, too. He'd like to hear Gene Pitney's Loving My Life Away. And he's going to let me decide. Am I going to do 24 Hours from Tulsa or am I going to do Loving My Life Away? Well, let me think about this. What would you consider if I said I was going to do a twin spin for you? Huh? I'm going to make you happy. Also, listen to this. He said, would it be possible for my wife, Kate, her dad was an engineer in Canada, and he passed away, but every time we hear the big boy whistle, we think back at dad. And if you could play that, I don't want to be greedy, because I've known you've played that for other people. But if you'd like to play it for us, we'd love that and Gene Pitney. All right, before I do the twin spin, here is the whistle from the big boy.

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1: Well, here we are, and you know about the singers that just were trying to get started and they had to get a rehearsal place. So a lot of those singers went up on the roof, and you know, one of those groups was the Drifters. And here they are with Up on the Roof.

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email from Aaron. He got a hold of me at ShotgunTomKelly.com, the same way you can get a hold of me. If you got something you want to say to me, you want to request, get it in as early as possible. Shotgun, hope you're having a good evening. This is Aaron checking in with you from Illinois. My four boys and I caught up with the 40-14 big boy on July 16th. We made several whistle stops, and the final one was in Washington, D.C. If you ever see the 40-14, see if you can get Ed Dickens, attention. Because I interviewed Ed Dickens when they first started the run of the big boy. This was in Sacramento. And when I was interviewing him, I had my Smokey the Bear hat on, and I had the 60s gold mic flag. And I don't think Ed knew who I was. But anyway, he'd give me a nice interview, and I appreciate that, Ed. I really do. But I think, I may be wrong, but I think Ed thought I was a foamer. Now, that's a derogatory name for somebody who's into trains. And I am not a foamer. I love trains. I have a layout.

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1: Well, it's true, folks. I'm going into my final hour. But I'll tell you, I've got some fun stuff that I'm planning for this hour. So don't turn your radio off. You're going to hear songs that maybe you haven't heard before. But they're some of my favorite songs, and I want to share them with you. But right now, I'm going to share Aretha and A Natural Woman with you.

No email. 60s gold. But I tell you what I'm excited about. You know, for my birthday, my birthday's coming up the 8th of August, this coming Saturday. And on the 19th of August, I am going to go to the Greek Theater. And I'm going to see the Guess Who. And I'm just kind of, I think deep down inside, they're going to definitely be playing this song. I don't know if they'll have Wolf's voice on it. They might have it on tape and, you know, play it throughout the song. But I'm going to play it right now because I just want to hear it. I miss Wolf. And here we go. Clap for the Wolf Man, the Guess Who.

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Tom Kelly. No email. 60s gold. You know what I'm doing, folks? I'm playing some of my favorite songs. I hope you don't mind. But I got a lot of faves, and this one never, ever gets played. Now, you know I'm a big fan of the Hammond B3 organ. Just love it. And the master of the Hammond B3 organ, in my opinion, was a guy by the name of Jimmy Smith. You remember Jimmy Smith? Well, if you don't, you might remember this song. This was a top 40 song, and I just

Each year, we honor the anniversaries of Jerry Garcia's birth, August 1st, and his passing, August 9th, with The Days Between, a celebration of Jerry's music in and out of the band. The Days Between, happening now on The Grateful.

up, unfortunately, but hey, fortunately, I'll be back tomorrow. 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Click on that contact word. 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And if you get it in early enough, I will play it for you tomorrow. And if you don't get it in early enough, I'll play it for you on Thursday. You can always request Friday night date night songs, too. But anyway, get it in to me. I know you will really love it when I read your email on the air. By the way, you're going to really love my book. All I Want to Do is Play the Hits. 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Got 21 QR codes. Scan the QR codes, and you got a video for either one of my shows, one of my kid shows, or one of my TV appearances. Anyway, it's really a fun book. It comes to life. Yea, verily I say unto you, have no sorrow. The Shotgun will return tomorrow. Sleep cozy and good night, everybody!

Talk about a psychedelic summer. 1968 was all flowers and love beads. Dave Heffel here. Let's head to 1968 for this week's Billboard Top 40 chart. The 60s.

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0: feel the grooviness of the decade that gave us Beatlemania. Yeah, yeah, yeah. Miniskirts. And the space race.
1: 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The Eagle has landed.
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celebration of Jerry's music in and out of the band. 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

0: one of Gilligan's molars has been jolted out of position and shoved against a tooth with a silver filling. 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
1: There you go. There's Elvis Presley at 60s Gold. That's where we are. And we're on 73. Elvis Radio's on 76, only three channels away. It was only a month ago. We were doing America 250 into July 4th. Here we are on August 5th right now. But they were doing a big celebration for America 250 at Graceland. And so next week already, we're going to be right at Elvis Week. So I know many heading towards the Memphis area to be able to be down there at Graceland. I'm sure they're talking about it big time over on Elvis Radio. So that is just a very big week. And it's hard to believe 49 years. Well, I'll never forget that day when we learned that Elvis was gone. And I remember going to the record store that day because there were all the people that were in there looking for Elvis Presley albums. I always remember that. All right, you're at Sirius XM 60s Gold. My friend Don Daneman and Circle, they're going to come to Clarksburg, West Virginia, and perform live. They have enough time. They will sing this song live.

All right. Hey, one of the national days today. It's called National Underwear Day. It was even pointed out to me yesterday. They said, oh, so what are you going to do for National Underwear Day? Are you going to make it the city of the day? And I said, I don't know. We'll figure out what we're going to do for the city of the day. I didn't even pick a city of the day yet. It's still 2 hours, 45 minutes away. So I'll get to that when I'll think about which one we're going to do on the way. But they said, well, how do you celebrate National Underwear Day? And I said, the same way I celebrate it as I work from home. I don't get up and then take a shower and then get ready. Then I do that after I'm done with the show. So, yeah, I celebrate National Underwear Day every single day, especially during the summer, because it's actually very warm right now. Okay, it's 60s gold. This guy is going to be up the road for me, and that is a guy named Ron Dante. He's the singer on this song. He's on the Happy Together tour, performing Turtle songs and his own songs like Sugar Sugar by the Archies. But he's singing this one. I understand he doesn't have time to do this one in concert, but he does a great job on it. It's called Tracy.

Let's go. Sound like something you'd hear while you're at a stadium and you're watching that game. Let's go. Let's go. You always hear that, the way they yelled it out. And by the way, what's in parentheses at the very end of let's go is the word pony, and it's by the Rowlers there at 60s Gold. And speaking of the ponies, they are looking at doing these six races instead of a triple crown. So we'll see how that works out, whether or not, is that a done deal? I don't know whether or not it's a done deal or they're just talking about it, but it looks like they're going to do six races that make a full season of who would win in horse racing. To change it up. It's been 150 years of the way it's been, so there may be a change coming next year. You're at 60s Gold, Procol Harum.

Well, the Young Bloods, Sirius XM, 60s Gold, came out in 67. Hardly anybody played it. They played it again in 69, and then that's when it became a very big song right there. That's why we actually play that a lot. Why? Because it's 1969, not a 67 release. Okay, this is a really neat thing. Today, not just a national day, this is an international one. International Traffic, is it Traffic Light? That's what's called. Traffic Light Day. Now, the reason they call it International Traffic Light, because you come up to these, how in the world do you get people through? Is it going to be a four-way stop? Is it going to be a roundabout? There's all these different ways. How do you get people to cross and all these places safely? So the traffic light came about today in 1914, the first one over at

last one that was on I-90. Now, I-90, well, it goes all the way from Boston, and then you drive all the way across the country, and I-90 goes all the way to Seattle. So a long way across the country, and they used to have a traffic signal that was in the middle of I-90 because it was in Wallace, Idaho. This is out in the panhandle of Idaho. And this traffic, it was really weird. You'd be on the interstate, and then you'd have a traffic signal. And then all of a sudden, you'd have to go through the red light, and then you'd speed up again. Now, I-70 does that in Breezewood, Pennsylvania. That's a good example of it. So, but I-90, now you can go end-to-end, and you don't have a traffic signal. So here, it's, unless something's going on. So they had the last traffic signal from Wallace, Idaho. They built I-90 to go around the city on the north side. So it's a very cool thing. And over at their mining museum, they have the last stoplight. And it's in a box, and you go your photo with it. I did it. It's a lot of fun. The last train to Clarksville now, Monkees at 60s Gold.

If you saw the movie Kill Bill, they put that in there. Yeah, that was there. Nobody but me, human beings at 60s gold. Hey, happy birthday. It was just the other day. I don't think I said happy birthday to her on the air. So her name's Beverly Lee. Turned 85, born in 1941, just a couple days ago, 2 days ago. Beverly, you know who Beverly Lee is? She's a singer on this song, The Shirelles, Mama Said.

He could recite the alphabet backwards and do it in under 3 seconds. Flash Phelps, jumpstarting your day with all 60s hits. 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

0: Peter and Gordon at 60 Skull, where Peter Asher teaming up with Jeremy Clyde from Chad and Jeremy so they can do their own show. I love that. So they're going out in concert. You're on 60s Gold. Let's get a Kelly Wayne news update. Hey, let's talk about what goes on overseas. Something that is just very strange. This is actually called Back to School Month. We know that they're going back to school in a lot of different areas, not here. But if you're going back to school in the area, listen to this one. This is actually foreign. Hey, Callie.
1: Good morning, Flash.
0: Well, good morning. All right. Let's talk about schools and how different they are.
1: Lest you doubt France's commitment to wine, know this. Mm. Until 1956, French school children were served it during lunch. Even the ban that came into effect that year applied only to infants under the age of 14. And alcohol wasn't banned from schools entirely until 1981. Whoa. Photos and videos of the practice can still be found. Most of which are remarkable for how casual they are, as though choosing between red and white was as normal for a second grader as deciding between plain and chocolate milk. That's probably because it was. Wine has been an integral part of French culture for more than 2,000 years. And you don't have to be a wine expert to know that France is widely considered the best wine-producing country in the world. And though consumption has been consistently dropping in the country as younger generations across the globe have opted to drink less than their parents and grandparents, wine...
0: So wine in school. Can you imagine that? You're in the second grade. Red or white? This is just one of the wildest stories. That was a great one. All right. Thanks for bringing that one up. Here at Sirius XM, 60s Gold.

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song's called Going in Circles. That's the way I do a drive. I don't. I just do one circle. But what I do is that way I don't see the same thing twice. And I'll drive the one, like when I just went up to Bradford, Pennsylvania. I made a big circle out of Harrisburg, Pennsylvania, and then all the way up into New York State and then back. But I made sure I saw different things. It's a really great way to see more is by driving.

Wendy by the Association of Sirius XM 60s Gold. Guess what's back? Oh, gosh. Number one is football makes its return. Sunday Night Football let us know that our own, and she has her own channel here, Carrie Underwood, will be back to sing for a story. When we started Carrie Underwood's channel, they were interviewing her, and they asked her the question about when you sing these songs, do you just go back in and then redo the teams that are playing when it gets to a playoff or one of those? Because right now, you know who's going to be playing on Sunday night. So she sings all those, and she told the story that for playoff time, they don't want her to have to go back in January to start going, okay, now you got to do this matchup or this matchup. So she has to sing all the different combinations that are possible. And I couldn't believe it. It's like, how many combinations do you have to do? It's really incredible. But this is it, 14th straight season of doing the intro. As they said, it'll be different. They said it is a brand new version of what it is. I'm sure it's still the song I Hate Myself for Loving You by Joan Jett and the Blackhearts, which they have done ever since Faith Hill did it for us. But 14 years, way to go, to our own Carrie Underwood back again, because we know we have football starting tomorrow. The Hall of Fame game in Canton is, yep, it's happening. It's going to be a lot of fun out there in Canton, Ohio tomorrow.

They still sing "Please, Mr. Postman" in that song, and so and there. Yeah, as we know, we have many female mail carriers. I do. I have ours here. Here it's 60s Gold. Do you know who the first one was? So when you say "Please, Mr. Postperson," or for our mail carriers, do you know who the first female was that was appointed? It was a lady named Sarah Black, and it goes all the way back to 1845. And it was right here in Maryland. It was over in Charlestown. This is a true story. Yeah, made $48 a year in 1845. So there's a that could be a city of the day. Sarah Black at Sirius XM, 60s Gold, first female to be a mail carrier.

Earlier this morning, boy, the thunderstorms that are coming right up the East Coast. And when you think about the East Coast, especially when you go right between Virginia Beach, Virginia, and Myrtle Beach, in that area where they have Carolina Beach music, we have a channel all about it. It's called Carolina Shag. And one of the songs that you can hear on that channel is this one, because you can shag to the song. If you can shag to the song, it's really a part of Carolina Beach music. Here come the Occasions. You ready to shag?

All right, remember it was 2 years ago we had the total solar eclipse that happened right across the country. Actually, it was north, it was south to north. Remember it came up and it was over Indianapolis and you had to find out where you could actually see it. But there's going to be one next week, but it's going to be tough to see. Now, it'll be partial in this part of the world, but there are many that are flying over to Europe because it'll be Portugal and Spain, but it's coming up right across the Atlantic and towards Iceland in that area.

0: Missouri.
1: No matter where you are across the USA, Flash Phelps has been there. 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

The Rolling Stones at 60s close to Mick Jagger. As you know, he just had his 83rd birthday not that long ago. Here's a fun thing that's going on. I know that I follow many online where they're saying, hey, we're going out to Chicago. We're going to ride Route 66. This is the centennial year. And so they're starting in Chicago, and they're going to ride all the way out to Santa Monica, California. So it's a thing called a road rally. It's a lot of fun. Now, this weekend in Springfield, Missouri, which is a very big part of Route 66, actually, that's the birth city, because that's where they were when they said, we want the number DC to say, hey, this is the number we want. So Springfield is having a thing this weekend. It's called the Birthplace of Route 66 Festival in downtown Springfield, August 7th. And it's all the way, 7th and 8th are the days. Hopefully they'll get some really good weather to be able to be out there in Springfield. One of the things you can do while you're there, they have the new the grooves in the road where it'll play America the Beautiful. So try that out while you're there. Springfield, Missouri. That could be City of the Day with 60s Gold.

canned heat. It's 60s cold. Speaking of heat, our desert southwest, yeah, like Phoenix, high of 104 today. By even Friday, 109. Same on Saturday. Let's go out to Death Valley. Death Valley, 116 today. This is that why it's the off season. It's the off season going on at Death Valley. A lot of 116s and 114s for your canned heat.

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0: Nancy Sinatra on the Flash Hope 20 Farm at 60s Gold. And do you remember what Mike Brady on the Brady Bunch was telling Jan and Marsha and Greg? They were both having the big days going on. And today it's called National Underwear Day. Do you know that? Okay, and it's also Maureen McCormick's birthday. Let's find out what Mike Brady gave his advice. Do you remember this from the Brady
1: Underwear?
2: In their underwear.
0: Do you remember that episode? It's National Underwear Day. Mike Brady said, when you get up in front of VIPs or whoever you're nervous talking to, or Marsha at that point was taking her driver's test, you picture them in their underwear. There you go. That was a very big time. 1969, 1974, when that was on the air. Maureen McCormick, very happy birthday today. Maureen McCormick, Marsha Brady, turned 70. How can she be 70 now? Come on.

Backfield in motion. So there you go. Football song at 60s Gold. We have our football, Channel 88, and it's back. We have a game. It's tomorrow, the Hall of Fame game going on in Canton, Ohio, right there off of I-77, the Pro Football Hall of Fame, right there on the south side where the stadium is. It's going to be a lot of fun.

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1: Ha ha ha ha ha.

We're heading to Traits, and his son, Sundance Head, won The Voice many years ago. You're at 60s Gold. I'm going to play an Elvis song that deals with the post office again. Oh, you know what? Did you get those new stamps? The Route 66 stamps are really

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1: Well, he must have thought that it was quite a joke, and it got a lot of laughs from lots of folks. Seems I had to fight my whole life through. Some gal would giggle and I'd get red, and some guy'd laugh and I'd bust his head. I'll tell you, life ain't easy for a boy named Sue. Well, I grew up quick and I grew up mean. My fists got hard, my wits got keen. Roamed from town to town to hide my shame. But I made me a vow to the moon and stars, I'd search the honky-tonks and bars and kill that man that gave me that awful name. At an old saloon on a street of mud, there at a table dealing stud, sat the dirty mangy dog that named me Sue. Well, I knew that snake was my own sweet dad from a worn-out picture that my mother'd had, and I knew that scar on his cheek and his evil eye. He was big and bent and gray and old, and I looked at him and my blood ran cold, and I said, my name is Sue, how do you do? How you gonna die? Yeah, that's what I told him. Well, I hit him hard right between the eyes, and he went down, but to my surprise, come up with a knife and cut off a piece of my ear. But I busted a chair right across his teeth, and we crashed through the wall and into the street, kicking and a gouging in the mud and the blood and the beard. I tell you, I've fought tougher men, but I really can't remember when. He kicked like a mule and he bit like a crocodile. I heard him laugh and then I heard him cuss, and he went for his gun and I pulled mine first. He stood there looking at me and I saw him smile, and he said, son, this world is rough, and if a man's gonna make it, he's gotta be tough, and I know I wouldn't be there to help you along. So I give you that name, and I said goodbye, I knew you'd have to get tough or die, and it's that name that helped to make you strong. Yeah, he said, now you just fought one.

0: I think about him now and then, every time I try and every time I win. And if I ever have a son, I think I'm gonna name him Bill or George, anything but Sue. I still ain't that man.
1: Johnny Cash has that street now with his name on it. Nick Such out of North Carolina. They are doing a drive to Minnesota right now, or Minnesota. Maybe it's Minneclouta. It could be Minnerainta. We'll see. Maybe you have to drive through some rain to be able to get out there. But Pam and Dick Such, they're normally in North Carolina, but they spent a lot of time out there in MN, we'll call it. And so they're going to Brainerd, which is right in the middle. You got the lakes. It's just such a beautiful area right up there in the middle of the state. And guess what? You know, Dick Such used to play for the Senators. And the Washington Senators, when about 4 years right before that, I just received this while I was in Bradford. It's a program that is from a game that meant a lot to me 4 years prior to Dick Such playing for the Senators. Really cool. And then he goes on as well to coach over with the Rangers and then Twins. And now, speaking of the Twins, I know maybe, Dick, you're going up there for this to see this. It's at the Field of Dreams, not tomorrow, but next Thursday, the Field of Dreams, where they have the movie site over in Dyersville. Dyersville is in between Waterloo and Dubuque, if you know where that is. Okay, so that you pull off and you drive up and you come into that parking lot. It's a gravel parking lot. And then you see the house on your right, and they built that museum on the right. And then you see the backstop and the stands that were built. And then here's the field laying out. You're seeing the left field line. And then you see the corn. And it's like, wow, this is actually real. And you can go and walk a little into the corn. Well, the left field corn goes all the way out to the right field wall of the new stadium that they built for MLB so they can play out there. Because they don't play on the Field of Dreams. They actually play next to the Field of Dreams right on the west side. So they put the home plate in the southwest corner like they would have a normal stadium. And then there's the right field of the new stadium, and then the Field of Dreams, it's their left field side. That's where the corn is. They blazed into the corn. This just happened. It says Phillies versus Twins. Have you seen it? You need to see the aerial view. Look it up. Aerial view, Field of Dreams, where it says Phillies versus Twins blazed into the corn. It's really cool. Look it up.

And I remember hearing that song. I was in Boston. This is about 40 years ago. And there was a guy on the radio. And at that point, I didn't know a whole lot about him. And that line right at the very end where he goes, just look over your shoulder. Right before that part, he goes, hey, where'd you go? And then you hear him yell out, just look over your shoulder. It got me laughing so much. The guy who did that was a guy named Dale Dorman. Dale Dorman's not with us anymore. But we found out he will posthumously go into the National Radio Hall of Fame with our own Shotgun Tom on the way in October.

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0: from Creedence Clearwater Revival on that one at 60s Gold. I was telling you how 41 million names can be projected onto this new memorial. Now, it's just temporary, and it's right in front of the Lincoln Memorial in Washington, D.C., and it's a huge flag. It is just really incredible. If you haven't seen that, and then you can find out how to get the name of the person you know in the military on it. It's really, just look it up online. You'll see all about it. And it's right in front of the Lincoln Memorial. Hey, Kelly.
1: Good morning, Flash.
0: Well, good morning. All right. Lincoln Memorial right there behind this new monument that they have, a memorial.
1: You know, most people who visit the Lincoln Memorial spend all of their investigative energy trying to find the famous typo carved into the walls. Oh. However, underneath the memorial, there's an even better hidden gem. There's a full cave. Construction workers stumbled upon the cave in the 1970s when digging out an elevator shaft for disabled visitors. Oh. Apart from the gorgeous 9-foot rock formations, the most fascinating part of the cave is the graffiti that adorns the 122 supporting columns. Visitors who embark on a cave tour can view these original World War I era scribbles made by an unidentified construction worker. Hmm. They include caricatures of everyone from Woodrow Wilson to the monument's construction foreman.
0: Wow, man, that really goes back. That's pretty incredible. You were there?
1: And I've had the honor of seeing it.
0: Oh, so you did see it?
1: Yep, on my visit to Washington, D.C. a few weeks back. It's pretty fascinating.
0: Wow. Oh, gosh, I want to see it, too. It's called the Undercroft, is what that is. It just opened this year, right around 4th of July. So definitely something I want to see. Man, I wish I was been able to see that with you. All right, here at Sirius XM, 60s Gold Ventures now.

Rise and shine. It's Flash Phelps in the morning, playing all 60s hits to keep your Wednesday moving on 60s Gold.

Fireballs for the 60s, they represent the state of New Mexico, the land of enchantment. All right. We just heard from Alabama getting in. That would be meteorologist Rich Thomas. He said, Flash, you're on the way in today. I heard you talk about the Cleveland intersection that had the first traffic light. Yeah, that's why it's called International Traffic Light Day. So maybe this could be City of the Day. It was in Cleveland, East 105th over at Euclid. And he said, man, I grew up 21 miles away from that exact intersection. We knew the story. Cleveland, you could be City of the Day. But I haven't figured it out yet. It's going to be one of them on the way.

Each year, we honor the anniversaries of Jerry Garcia's birth, August 1st, and his passing, August 9th, with The Days Between, a celebration of Jerry's music in and out of the band. The Days Between, happening now on the Grateful Dead Channel, Sirius XM 23, and in the Sirius XM app.

to love somebody. There you go. Beachies, if you want to see Maurice Gibbs Park, they made one too. It's in Miami Beach, not on the ocean side, but on the opposite side. So it faces towards the west. To find his park, you're at 60s Gold. Hey, I want to thank our friend, Tony Swan. He drove all the way from Chicago. He was in Chicago, came all the way to Bradford. And years ago, he found me something. He said, did you know there was only one MLB game that was played the day you were born? It was the Washington Senators, and it was on an Easter Monday. So I'm born on an Easter Monday. There was only one MLB game going on, and it was the Washington Senators that played that game. And he got me a ticket stub. Now, he did this years ago. So he drove over to Bradford, brought his daughter. They waited in line for a while, and you can actually see him. He's in the video when the Bradford Area Chamber of Commerce are doing that video, walking around the line. So he's in there, and his daughter's there. She goes to Columbia University. A fantastic family. Well, Tony is a big collector of Carlton Fisk. And so he decided he was going to try to find me the program from that exact day when I was born. The only MLB game played on the day I was born. And he found it, and he brought it to me in person. So thank you again, Tony. The very front of this, it says the Senators 1966 American League Official Scorecard Program. 15 cents. This cost 15 cents the day I was born. The national game from the nation's capital is what it says on the very back. It's just so classic. And he has it encased in this plastic for me. And it also was used. This was used. It even has the whole box score. So somebody was filling out the score inside of this program. So thank you again to Tony Swan, who is our big Carlton Fisk collector. And he has all these ticket stubs. He's fantastic.

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1: On August the 5th, 1957, American Bandstand was about to go all over the entire country. Bobby V and Dick Clark together, listen to him here.
2: Doesn't seem possible. How long have you been singing?
3: I started in 1959. So it's many, many years.
2: I remember the story. It was the Buddy Holly year and so forth, and you substituted for him. It is not that long. It only seems long to me because I'm a lot older than you are. Would you mind if we asked you to reprise and bring back an old song?
3: I would love to.
1: How about that? All right, there you go. A little clip from American Bandstand here on the anniversary.

Yesterday, Armstrong, Illinois, near Champaign, Urbana, and Danville. Happened to be the city of the day. We did that one because Louis Armstrong would have his 125th birthday. Let's base today's city of the day on today's date. You want to get today's date and then put it right into a zip code. Where are you in today's zip code city? Well, this is actually a pretty cool city as well. I was just actually in this city not that long ago, but 2 months ago. And here's the answer. In this city, that you can find a giant ice cream churn. You probably know it because it's 26 feet tall. Where is the giant ice cream churn? That is today's date zip code. They also, over at the high school, you know, we'll find out about their mascot. Right out front of the high school, they have a giant Campbell's soup can. Now you know the city of the day. You want today's date, and where are you going to find that giant?

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1: There, I see the beanbag on top of the wagon.
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0: of the South Bay of San Jose, California, count five. And you know, they never added a member. They stuck with five members the entire length of that group, just like Dave Clark Five.
1: City yeah. of the day, where are you?
0: Are you needed the zip code to find today's city of the day? You could put the zip code two different ways, 08526, but with all the clues, you knew it couldn't have been that one because you knew it had to be 80526. And that took you right to Fort Collins, Colorado, because the clue was they have a giant ice cream churn, they had Annie the Railway Dog, and they have a giant Campbell soup can at the high school. So immediately you knew it wasn't in New Jersey because of those clues, and you knew it had to be the other way around. 80526, that is today's date, August the 5th, 2026, belonging to Fort Collins, Colorado. Let's see who got it right. All right, where are the names? Gary and Karen, North Carolina. Mike and Flashachusetts, you got it. There's Joy Primo, figured it out. There's Henry and Van Nuys. Big Walt, Sylvia, Aiden and Chief from Bonnie Oaks. I met them the other day. They're down in Chattanooga, Bonnie Oaks area. We have Kathy in Flashachusetts with a birthday today. Cleve Francis, Village of Hillman, Michigan, near Alpena. They're having a big festival on the way. That should be this weekend. John and Pat.

They are in Greece on a remote island listening to us. Raylene Winterhaven having a 76th birthday on their way to Daytona Beach and a 57th anniversary. Michelle, happy 64th birthday. You knew City of the Day. Clinton, North Carolina over to Sanford. And again, our City of the Day, 80526 Fort Collins.

Talk about a psychedelic summer. 1968 was all flowers and love beads. Dave Heffel here. Let's head to 1968 for this week's Billboard Top 40 chart. 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

Supremes at SiriusXM 60's Gold Flashlight Funny Farm. We did have a rocket that slammed into the moon just earlier this morning. It was traveling 5,400 miles an hour, seven times the speed of sound, and it crashed right into the west side of the moon. Did you see that?

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Dave Clark Five. They only had five members, never replaced anybody. And Rick Huxley, he was born on today's date. We lost him back in 2013. Remembering Rick Huxley of Dave Clark Five.

nice message. It was from Mary, and she was telling me this story about how she started listening about 10 years ago. And she said her husband's like, why are you listening to the 60s channel? You were born in the mid-70s, and why do you like this? He said, I grew up in the 60s. And so this was the story that was going on between them as to why do you listen. She said, it's the fun that I get to hear on this channel. So then he said, oh, my gosh, let me listen. So he started listening, and then I guess both of them fell in love with the 60s channel. Well, when they had heard the song When I'm 64, she said, I had told him, when you turn 64, I am going to play that song for you on your birthday. So she got a hold of me, and she said, is there any way you could play this song? Some knew him under the name Blue. His name is Kent, and he would have had a 64th birthday today, but he had 64th birthday. We're going to play right now for you. Mary, thank you for telling me this entire story. It was really incredible. Here at 60s Gold. In honor of Kent, or some know him as Blue, this is your song.

lightning strike. What happened? Do you remember that? If you watched a lot of TV, you know exactly what I was talking about with chiffon, the big margarine thing. Oh, I love to hear your travels and to hear where you're getting us on the SiriusXM app. Susan, she's from Half Moon in New York on a 35-day cruise, and she was talking about how she left and went up to Newfoundland and went over to Greenland, Iceland, all the way over. She's got us in Rotterdam right now. So she said, what an incredible trip. 35 days. That's a lot of days to be on a cruise, but I guess you're loving it. Pins in the map. Thank you for picking us up in Rotterdam. So we got that marked for you. It's SiriusXM 60s Gold. Now, when you're back in the U.S. and you're in the Commonwealth of Virginia and you hit the town of Stanton, that's right where 81 and 64 on its north end come together. It's the home of this act. And they even put together four stools to represent the Statler brothers in town. And they even have a monument for the Statler brothers over at the park. If you haven't seen it, here are the Statler brothers at 60s Gold.

Oh, until she made me feel all right. Comes walking down my street. Why don't you come up to my house?

Sean and Michelle checked in from Ironwood, Michigan. It's right on the UP, on the Wisconsin border. And they said, boy, Fort Collins, Colorado, city of the day. Today's date, 80526 is the zip code there. He said, I always remember Dan's bake sale. He said, I was there for that. He said, it was a fun run. And he said, and thousands of people left the place spotless. He said, I was so impressed that day out in Fort

Well, there's a play about him. It's called The Wanderer, and it's coming to Broadway. So look for that for Dion. It's 60s gold. Hey, you know what's a lot of fun out in Reno and Sparks area in Nevada? A lot of concerts, and two of our own from 60s gold are playing concerts out there. Tommy James this weekend, and tomorrow, Peter Noone is going to be there for Hot August Nights in Reno. Let's play him.

Barry Cross the Mersey. That's where you can go, England, over to Wales that way. And oh, this is because Mersey is the river right there. We got John and Cheryl. They said, we're doing a ferry right now. We want to go over to Cape May Courthouse. And they've been coming up from Florida. So they're doing the Cape May Lewis Ferry. You go from Lewis, Delaware at Cape Henlopen over to Cape May on the New Jersey side, right across the Delaware Bay. So have a fantastic ride. That's always fun. It takes about an hour and a half. But just fun. What's the weather like? Oh, it's kind of rainy today, isn't it? Okay, we got Barb. Listen to what they're doing. Barb and Jim, Stu and Dorothy, all four of them together are going to get always a fun thing to do. I did it the opposite way. I went from Vancouver, BC, and then up to Sword, and then I did the land part after that. So you're doing it the opposite way, but have a really great time. And they asked if I could play North to Alaska. I haven't played this in a while. I remember having fun playing this. There actually is a sign in British Columbia.

0: rates from 67 to 71. Huh? And in 1962, Robert Allen Zimmerman legally became Bob Dylan, having signed a music publishing deal with Whitmark Music on the 12th of July of this year, engineered by Albert Grossman. 1962.
1: Wow, there you go. All right, let's go back actually to that Doors song that you were talking about. Going to number one. It was this.

Hey, it's National Underwear Day, and there you go. It's the bitsy teeny weeny yellow polka dot bikini. And we have Mickey, who just wrote me. I talked to Mickey by way of FaceTime. The city manager, as you know, in Bradford is Eric. You can see him on video. So Eric had shown me, he said, hey, Mickey is down in Pawleys Island in South Carolina. Can you talk to her on a FaceTime? So we did. So that's how I got a chance to talk to Mickey. And she's having an anniversary, 59 years as of today. And she said one of her favorite songs she always likes is the song called A Million to One by Jimmy Charles. But she said Bradford is her original hometown, and she just couldn't get back up here. But she did get a picture. She said a couple weeks ago when I was up there, I took a picture. So she sent me a picture of her standing over by the mural. So thank you again, Mickey, M-I-K-K-I, here at Sirius XM 60s Gold. I found your song for your 59th anniversary.

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1: Brian, they're going to Marvin Gaye, Tammy Terrell at 60s Gold in the 805. That's today's date, August the 5th. When every time I think about 805, I think about some of the great places I used to dial. Maybe you still have it. Maybe you're in Ventura or Santa Barbara or San Luis Obispo. And incredible, the places just out there in the 805. That's today. Who else did I hear from? He just got off work. It's our friend Joe C. And from Stony Point, New York. I love that view. You ever go up to Stony Point and go to the lighthouse and you see the Hudson River? Oh, it's Joe, you live in a really great area. He said, I know it was 4 years ago. We lost one of the greats of the 60s, and her name is Judith Durham. You know, remember out of Australia? She was 79 when we lost her, and she is that voice of the Seekers. He was wondering whether or not I could play a Seekers song for him. He said, the one I would really like is one you don't play a whole lot. It was after I'll Never Find Another You, but it was actually before Georgie Girl. You know what it is? A World of Our Own. We Will Do This. So it was 4 years ago, again, the passing of Judith Durham, the lead singer and the voice of this song with 60s Gold.

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Sirius XM 60s Go. We like those younger listeners that love 60s, and you wonder, why do you like the 60s? It's really wild. I heard from my friend John. He's in Alexandria, Virginia, and they're driving over to Annapolis, and there's a 12-year-old birthday right here, listens to the 60s. His name is Hans, H-A-N-S. So Hans, a very happy birthday to you. 12. I love that one. Hopefully you're enjoying the Naval Academy. A beautiful place when you talk about Annapolis, Maryland, with 60s gold. Here are the Zombies.

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0: XM 60s Gold. There's Beach Boys. As wait, were you in Pensauken, New Jersey? Because we had Al Jardine, his Pet Sounds band. They were just over there last night. They have a number of dates around. There's Barbara. Hey, Barbara told me the story. She was telling me that her husband, Larry, was his 78th birthday. She said, I know it's short notice, but maybe you can get that in. Yeah, we've had some really good birthdays. And you know who's going to have a birthday on the way? Let's get him on. Our own Shotgun Tom. Happy birthday.
1: I don't want to talk about my birthday, man.
0: Well, we can. We can talk about your birthday.
1: Well, all right.
0: Yeah. You know. We have some really good ones in here, like Barb. Here's another one that says, I know short notice about another birthday going on. And that would be Barb, Jim, Stu, and Dorothy as they're out there on the road. So it sounds like a lot of these they're just celebrating. And so what are you going to do for your birthday? I understand you have a lot of people.
1: Well, we do have a lot of people coming in. I have a pool table and in my garage. And then my train layout is right above the pool table. We lift it up, by a hoist. And so anyway, there's a lot of room in my garage. It used to be the old Tonight Show set. And it's got the Hollywood sign. Yeah, it's got the Hollywood sign.
0: It's really wild.
1: It's kind of like a green room, but I'm expecting a good. Because we got, at least 50 or 60, 70 people sometimes show up
0: and we
1: at
0: know,
1: my parties.
0: We all know you live on Beechwood in Hollywood. The phone number, Beechwood 457-5789.
1: That's right.
0: Oh, yeah. You can give that out and have everybody show up. Your birthday is Saturday.
1: Saturday. And here's what I'm saying to all the people that are coming. No cards and no gifts.
0: Oh.
1: Yeah, I'm sorry. I don't want any. I just want them to have a good time. And we're unveiling another portrait. My friend Rob Shepard, who's a big Beach Boy fan, by the way, has come and I got all these portraits up in my pool hall. I call them pool hall punks. And
0: but notice I'm not up there.
1: Well, if you would come to town for crying out loud, we'd put you up there.
0: All right, I'm showing up at the party this weekend.

Well, today being the anniversary of where American Bandstand was about to get even bigger with Dick Clark in the years 1957, Andy Capp debuting in a cartoon, same exact day, Dick Clark for American Bandstand. WABC in New York is now interested in it, right? Now, they'll run American Bandstand, but there's no way they're going to move the Mickey Mouse Club. They're going to actually run American Bandstand at 5 o'clock, go to the Mickey Mouse Club, and then come back for another half hour of American Bandstand. You remember when they did that? Now it's all news at that time of the day when you're talking about 5 to 6. But back then, 1957, you had American Bandstand is a very big part of it. Well, Lansdowne, Pennsylvania, which is just up the road from Philly, is the home of Little Peggy March, and she would tell me how she was called a number of times to get down to Philly to American Bandstand. Later...

be the same. It's 60s gold. Oh, I heard from a friend, Garrett. You know, Garrett, who is a part of the incredible Who tribute, which is the Who Are You tribute with Carl Dixon, formerly a guest. Who, they're really incredible. They're going to Toronto as they're playing the show. He's having his 21st anniversary with his wife, Krista. So very nice to hear from your anniversary. Hopefully the show will be fantastic. He always was telling me how patient she is with everything. Just incredible lady. Krista, one for you, right? On the way here at Sirius XM, 60s Gold. And guess what 60s band is back with a new album? 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

Talk about a psychedelic summer. 1968 was all flowers and love beads. Dave Heffel here. Let's head to 1968 for this week's Billboard Top 40 chart. 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

the Ghetto. Remember, next week, we have Elvis Week going on, remembering 49 years ago since the loss of Elvis. Here at 60s Gold, Tom and Marlene, they were doing a drive. They went from Moab, Utah, beautiful, going back down towards the very hot spot of the Sun City area outside of Phoenix, where it's well over 100, but they just were riding on the Forrest Gump Highway. As we know, that is Mexican Hat, Utah, with the view looking southbound directly at Monument Valley. That's where Forrest Gump stops running, and everybody wants to go there, and they've renamed it the Forrest Gump Highway. So thanks for checking in on your ride out there in southeast Utah and northeast Arizona with 60s Gold.

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It's Flash Phelps in the morning, playing all 60s hits to keep your Wednesday moving on 60s Gold.

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1: Oh, man, did you just hear that? It was that thunder that just happened right here. Yeah, that was a loud boomer that happened right when I was getting ready to go on the air. Man, Paul Revere and the Raiders were running, and boom! Gosh, all right. So that's what's going on out here off Chesapeake Bay at 60s Gold. Oh, today was the day when they put down the first cornerstone there on Bedloe Island, which, as we know, changed its name to Liberty Island. That was for the Statue of Liberty. Good year to go there, especially when we're talking about America 250. So as that's on, we have some 73rd birthdays matching up. Dom, I just heard from you, and you said you're 73. Smith

SiriusXM 60s Gold Flush Hope's Funny Firm. 2 weeks ago, it was all about baseball and the Hall of Fame weekend. Now it's football time, so we move over to Canton, Ohio. Our friend Pat Berducci, who's right there in the, as soon as you walk in, hopefully you can yell out, "Hey, Pat!" Her office is right there behind where you get tickets. So always fun to see her. She's a big 60s gold listener. So, and I just had such a really good time being out there in Canton. So we have the Cardinals that will play. Are they playing the Carolina Panthers? That's who they're going to do.

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interview on with Peter Asher, and it's his show From Me to You, and they're going to debut it at 9 p.m. Eastern tomorrow. So Jackie DeShannon is going to be hanging out with Peter Asher. Jackie, thank you for checking in and letting me know about that right here at 60s Gold. For now, Spiral Staircase.

Sirius XM 60s Gold. Hey, Jackie DeShannon just checked in, and she said, hey, I'm going to be on Sirius XM. I said, you're going to be on 60s Gold. She said, no, it's tomorrow. I'm going to be

0: Viral Staircase. Yes, Staircase is spelled correctly right there on your radio. Starecase. The way they spell it with the band. And today is Work Like a Dog Day. I think I did that. Oh, yeah. Did you think I work like a dog? There you go. That's Clyde. Yeah. And by the way, it's your month. It's the entire month of August is National Dog Month on Work Like a Dog Day. So you keep it up and keep going here at 60s Gold. Dave Heffel's going to hang with you. Let's get Staller and Waldorf. How was it?
1: Are you ready for the end of the world?
2: Sure. It couldn't be worse than this, y'all. Oh!
0: And before we run and go bye-bye, hey, Kelly.
3: Good morning, class.
0: Good morning. All right, what can I learn?
3: Here's some things that maybe you didn't know yesterday.
0: All right.
3: Based on current estimates, Earth is likely around 60 to 80% of the way through its habitable lifespan.
0: Uh-oh.
3: And according to psychologists, forgiveness is the number one trait linked to happiness in humans.
0: Hmm.
3: And the melody from the Flintstone theme song was derived from a section of Beethoven's Piano Sonata number 17.
0: You mean Meet the Flintstones? Ended up being a part of classical? Wow, that's a really cool when you hear about how some of these songs come about. Love the story. So thank you, Kelly, for getting in. I'm going to run and go bye-bye. Bring in my friends, The Circle.

We got a lot here at 60s Gold. We're going to have Dave Heffel. He's going to be on twice. And then Pat St. John, Shotgun Town, followed by a 60 satellite survey from Dave Heffel. All here on 60s Gold. Bye-bye, Funny Farm Fan Clan. You're seriously XM&M.

960's Gold Sirius XM, and I'm Dave Heffel. Rick Huxley, born this day in 1940, guitarist for the Dave Clark Five. Let's check out some of his handiwork here on 60's Gold.

or you really should go on there and poke around. You'll be surprised, all the cool stuff on there, right? Anyway, my discovery of the day, Yacht Rock's Slow Drift, right? It's a sub-channel of SiriusXM Yacht Rock Radio, and it's the mellow, slow side of Yacht Rock, right? So if you want to chill today, check that out. Just search Yacht Rock Slow Drift in the SiriusXM app. I think this song could maybe qualify for that, although it sort of predates the Yacht Rock era, I suppose, but I just think this would be a great fit from Chad and Jeremy.

cities to retire. According to the survey, these are the top five. Number five, Colorado Springs. Number four, Naples. Number three, Scottsdale. So I can't argue with that choice for number one. Me, I'm sticking here in the greater Washington Crossing, Pennsylvania area. Yeah, the winters can be a little rough, but hey, I just hibernate here in the Dave Cave and wait for the seasons to turn.

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may be my favorite Glen Campbell song right there. I mean, how can you go wrong with that one, right? Gentle on My Mind on 60s Gold on Sirius XM. Dave Heffel living in the era when people were saying things to each other that they picked up on Laugh-In on TV. All the great sayings that came out of that show. You bet your sweet bippy and all that kind of stuff. And also my favorite, Ring My Chimes.

It's morning on the West Coast, afternoon on the East Coast. 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

Joys and broken toys, laughing girls and teasing boys. 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I called it love. I mean, it felt like love. Present. 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Why not? Do I like to dance? Of course. 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I'd love to. But don't try to touch me. 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'Cause that was

Maybe somewhere, someone will understand. You know, I used to sing a tisket, a tasket, a green and yellow basket. I'm all packed up and I'm on my way, and I'm gonna fall in love. But at the moment, it doesn't look good. At the moment, it will never happen again. I don't think.

like till further notice, they say. So it's going to be a bit toasty here high in the hills above historic Washington Crossing, Pennsylvania. Hopefully you're getting some good summer weather. It's Dave Heffel with your tunes on 60s Gold on Sirius XM.

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Dion on 60s Gold, and I'm Dee Pfeffel. I was talking a little while ago about my bus stop memories, none of which are positive. And to make matters worse, the buses sometimes would not come, right? They'd break down. They'd go on strike. There was no bus. I was like 3 miles from school, and I would just have to hoof it, right? It would be like, hey, come on, feet, start.

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70. Let that sink in. Samantha Sang is 75. Session bass player Willie Weeks is 79. Guess Who? Rhythm guitarist Greg Lescue and soap opera star Erica Slezak turn 80 each. And country songwriter Bobby Braddock today is 86 years old. So happy birthday to all of you. Bobby Braddock, by the way, big, big country star. But my favorite song that he wrote, and I don't even know it, but just the title is great enough. You Can't Have Your Kate and Edith Too. I like that. All right, for those who passed away, Rick Huxley, bass player and guitar player with the Dave Clark Five. There's Sammy Smith, Adam Yauch of the Beastie Boys born this day. Also Tawny Kitaen, Lonnie Anderson, Selma Diamond, character actor Parley Bear, who used to be on everything in the 60s. The one I remember is Ozzy's pal Darby.

Half past the hour, 60s gold. Good news today about the great Christina Applegate. I just love her. So great and Married with Children and Dead to Me and Anchorman. She has returned home. She's just spent nearly 4 months in a Los Angeles hospital, this, according to a source familiar with her recovery. She is doing very well, they say, and recovering at home. This all according to Variety. She was hospitalized in late March, though the exact reason for her stay was never really disclosed. She later thanked fans for their support, saying she was focusing on her health and getting stronger and better every day. She revealed back in 2021 that she had been diagnosed with multiple sclerosis and has since spoken candidly about all the physical challenges of living with the disease, including the chronic pain and repeated hospitalizations. She stepped away from on-screen acting, but she continues to co-host the Messy podcast with

here. Researchers put a robot to the test at busy public events to see how people would react when a machine hands out free candy instead of a person.

Such a great rockin' tune. Chris Montez on 60s Gold. So thousands of beer drinkers around the world are joining WhatsApp group chats with an ambitious goal to collectively drink 1 million beers. Oh, yeah. To hit the milestone, members upload their photos of their cold ones, which are then tallied in a master spreadsheet. Because WhatsApp has a strict 1,024 group member limit, anybody getting in on the challenge has a bit of heavy lifting to do. So far, the original WhatsApp group has chugged past the 100,000 mark and is on pace to reach their million beer goal by 2034. I am glad to hear they're doing something important. All right, here comes a happy song. Yeah, it's a happy one. And that's mostly what he made. Burt Kempfert on 60s Gold. This is the African Beat.

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Oldies Workout is packed with nonstop, up-tempo hits from the 50s, 60s, and 70s to get you sweating to the oldies. Don't stop till you get enough. Search Workout in the...

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1: Working in a coal mine, going down, down, down.
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0: Gary, U.S. bonds on
1: a day lived nearly 2 years longer than non-readers. That's a 20% reduction in mortality risk. Holy cow. Researchers found that this boost in longevity only worked with books, not newspapers or magazines. The study authors suggest that deep reading, holding a complex narrative in your mind over many days, exercises the brain in ways that quick skimming can't match. So keep reading your books. I don't think this one counts.

lot of summer sounds of Ronnie and the Daytonas here on 60s Gold this afternoon. Hey, it's back. 3 years ago, fans of the soccer team. The new season premieres tonight on Apple TV. It will be missing some of the characters featured in the previous seasons, but we'll see if the new cast of characters

Those beautiful sailors journeyed to the south and the North Americas with ease, in their ships with painted sails. To the east, Africa was her neighbor. Across a short strait, the antediluvian kings colonized the world. All the gods who play in the mythological dramas, in all legends from all lands, were from fair Atlantis. Knowing her fate, Atlantis sent out ships to all corners of the earth. On board were the 12. The poet, the physician, the farmer, the scientist, the magician, and the other so-called gods of our legends, though gods they were. And as the elders of our time choose to remain blind, let us rejoice and let us sing and dance and ring in the new. Hail Atlantis!

Junior Walker and the All-Stars on 60s Gold and Shotgun. Shoot 'em before you run now. You remember last week I told you how researchers think that raccoons can be domesticated in the future, much like dogs were so many years ago? Well, the state of Tennessee has made it a whole lot easier to welcome a raccoon into your home. Thanks to a new law, state residents no longer have to pay a $31 permit fee to keep a pet raccoon. Tennesseans still can't capture a raccoon from the wild, but they can legally get one from out-of-state breeders as long as it's vaccinated and was not taken from the wild. So, hey, congratulations, I guess. Here comes Bobby Darin.

it into violent light. Hugh Masekela's music was black as night.

Eric Burden and the Animals with an original they wrote. Yeah, that's all about Monterey on 60s Gold. At the top of the show today, I mentioned that it's National Work Like a Dog Day. Well, it's also National Oyster Day. Yeah, so if you like them, shuck them and suck them. Oysters are one of those polarizing foods. People who love them and those who can't fathom how anyone could eat them. That's where I fit in, from texture to taste. People hate oysters. According to a YouGov poll, here are the 10 most hated foods in America. Number 10, chitterlings. What are chitterlings? I'll tell you in a second. Sushi's number 9. Blue cheese is number 8. Number 7 is oysters. Number 6 is caviar. Number 5, squid. Tofu is number 4. Number 3 is sardines. Number 2, liver. Ooh, I never forgave my dad when I was a kid cooking up some special steak, he called it. And number 1, the most hated food in America, anchovies. And there you have it. Chitterlings. I had to look it up because I didn't know what they were. Well, they're cooked small intestines of a pig. Sometimes a cow, if you're in a pinch. With vinegar and hot sauce. Oh, yeah.

0: 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Pat St. John's behind the mic with another rare one he thinks you'll really dig.
1: See what you think of this one.

0: and two songs written by Carole King and Jerry Goffin, Walking With My Angel from Bobby V, and Bobby Vinton with his version of Take Good Care of My Baby, which was a hit. It hit the top 40 in 1968. All right, this is 60s Gold, and when I was doing that story about the most hated foods, number 10 was chitterlings, and I said I never heard of them until I have now found out, thanks to this phone call that I got, that that's pronounced chitlins. Well, I've heard of chitlins all my life, especially on Beverly Hillbillies and shows like that. So, chitterlings is how it's spelled, but I just found out something with this call.
1: That is chitlins. It's chitlins.
0: Chitlins?
1: And they came from the chitlins, and they came from the intestines of hogs, yes. Also, there was crackling. Crackling came after you cooked the lard off.
0: Oh, boy.
1: That's just the Southern...

But we were out. I remember being in the back seat, and it was nighttime. I don't remember where I bought this record, but I remember sitting in the back seat, couldn't wait to get home. And all I did all the way home, sitting in the back seat, was stare at the 45, just looking at it. I was so excited to actually own it.

Dionne Warwick. And back to back with Stevie Wonder, who August this month in 1967. The Beach Boys are in Hawaii. They want to record a whole bunch of songs in concerts they can put on another put out another live album. But the concerts were kind of a mess. It didn't go where they were chaotic. They were the guys were probably doing some substances, and it didn't work out. So then they thought they'd go into the studio and record some stuff, and then turn that into a live album, but adding the fake applause and stuff. Well, that didn't work out either. But there were a few things left over. Now, this is something that they recorded in the studio. By the way, the album was to be called Laid in Hawaii, L-E-I apostrophe D, Laid in Hawaii. And here is one of the things they recorded. And they were fooling around, and they decided to record Help Me Rhonda, except they decided to call it Help You Rhonda. And that's the way they sang it. You'll hear Al actually even mess that up at one point in this song. But it sure is fun. Here come the Beach Boys with Help.

triggering the memories with the music that matters. Pat St. John, bringing it all back on Sirius XM 60s Gold. It's an important job.

Roy Orbison, Bring It Back, 1960. That's what Dave Heffel will do this coming Saturday on the 60 Satellite Survey. Yeah, the top 40 from this week in 1960. All right. You're on 60s Gold. Let's just say a word about the Olympics coming up. Sports fans are already bracing themselves for sticker shock when the Olympics land in Los Angeles in 2028. A new report says that the price of tickets are the highest in Olympic history, and in most cases are more than twice as expensive as an equivalent ticket at the 2024 Paris Olympics. And the LA Organizing Committee is taking a page from what FIFA did for the World Cup, saying, pricing is rooted in heavy analytics and extensive market demand research around entertainment and live sports in the U.S. Okay? Right now, the most expensive ticket is only $5,500, and that's for a lower-level seat at the opening ceremony.

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0: Wear Day. And you can celebrate by wearing your favorite undies or not wearing any underwear at all, which is the personal preference of roughly 17% of Americans who either always or often go commando. This is according to a YouGov survey. Now, on a on a less disgusting note, Pee Wee Herman, he could do great things with a nice pair of underwear. He could wear them on his head. He could put his arms through. Well, we'll let him tell you.
1: It's my giant underpants!
2: You know, you can do a lot of really cool stuff with a pair of giant underpants.
1: Just watch! Look! La la la la. Look! A turban! Oh! Rapunzel! Look! I'm a nun! Hello.
2: You can pull them down like this if you want and make yourself
1: but like this and make a swing. La la la la

Retail Federation, parents of kindergarten through 12th grade students are expected to spend an average of $864 per child, which is up from $858 last year. College families are feeling an even bigger squeeze, average spending going up over $100 from a year ago to almost $1,500. They're going up $100 from what it was per student. Tech takes the top spot on both shopping lists, with electronics leading overall costs. There's also plenty of spending on clothing and shoes and school supplies, as well as dorm furnishings and food and personal care items for college kids. Aren't you glad you're past that? If you are. Let's go back to another one from 1960, that golden year. It's the Everly Brothers.

Pretty one from the casinos on 60s Gold. So it's getting to be back to school time. That back to school checklist comes with a little sticker shock this year, according to a new survey from the National Retail

Pat St. John, he's always belonged on the radio. It's his life's work and his hobby, too. And you can only hear him on Sirius XM, 60s Gold.

bought five. Spent the groceries and half the rent, like $14.27. So dang me, dang me, they ought to take a rope and hang me high from the highest tree. Woman, would you weep for me? One more. And the seventh out of seven sons, a pappy was a pistol, I'm a son of a gun. I said dang me, dang me, they ought to take a rope and hang me high from the highest tree. Woman.

me. Roger Miller on 60s Gold. Speaking of kids and tech, another new study finds parents are getting on board with digital literacy at a pretty young age. Researchers polled parents of kids between 0 and 5, and on average, they believe children should start learning responsible technology skills around the age of 4, before kindergarten. Parents say kids become curious about devices like tablets, phones, and computers by the age of 3, but many moms and dads admit they're trying to figure out screen time rules as they go. Most

like the mid 1700s, maybe even to the maybe even farther, maybe to the Middle Ages. Anyway, here's a song: "London Bridge is Falling Down." They might have been able to sue if they haven't been dead for a couple of hundred years.

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0: Oh, and I love getting your email at shotguntomkelly.com. Get it in to me tonight so I can get it on tomorrow night. I got a wonderful story sent in by Michael. Michael, his family is from Inglewood, California. And one of the ladies came home from work. She worked at a cafeteria at Hawthorne High School. And she said one of the most remarkable bands came in, a singing group. And they called themselves the Beach Boys. They entertained us, and it was wonderful. Well, you know, Michael, I thought you wanted to hear the Beach Boys, but you want to hear GTO, so I got to...

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0: Julia Clark with Shotgun Tom on 60s Gold Channel 73. Come on, baby, let's go downtown. Anyway, we're going to be stepping aside here after my three-hour show on this Wednesday. 60 Satellite Survey is going to be here. Dave Heffel is going to take you back to August of 1968. And you remember the hombres, don't you? Here they are with Let It All Hang Out.
1: I preach, my dear friends, you're about to receive on John Barleycorn, nicotine, and the temptations of Eve.

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0: Yes, Herbie?
1: I want to know, how do you call your lover boy?
0: I say, come here, lover boy.
1: And if he doesn't answer?
0: Come here, lover boy.
1: And if he still doesn't answer?

Baby, there they are, Peaches and Herb, and Love is Strange right here on 60s Gold Channel 73. I'm Shotgun Tom Kelly. Got a little story here. The group The Signicate of Sound and Little Girl, well, here's the deal. They're from San Jose, California, and they were in a battle of the bands that was sponsored by a local radio station, KLIV. Well, they won the contest. And, of course, the big deal for the end of the contest was they got to go to a recording studio and record a sound. And so they did. And then they came up with this song, Little Girl. I love it.

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0: And I got an email from our friend Billy Quinn from Eagleville, Pennsylvania. And he wanted to hear Yellow River by the group Christie. And I asked him, I said, well, why do you want to hear that song? There's got to be a reason. I mean, you folks all want to write in for a song, but I need to know why you want to hear that song. So you know what Billy told me? He said, it just makes him happy. And he wanted to hear it on this Wednesday evening. You've got it right now, Billy. Thank you for telling me why you want to hear that song.